that's a mighty long time. But I'm here to tell you, there's something else. The afterworld. A world of never-ending happiness. You can always see the sun. Day or night.

necessarily the biggest hits at the time. When Queen released this next song in 1979, it did really well, but nobody could have predicted what would happen over the next few decades. Somehow, it just kept growing. New generations discovered it, movies brought it back, and today it's become the staple in the Queen catalog. As a songwriter, that's the kind of thing you can't plan for. You write a song, you put it out into the world, and sometimes it finds an audience right away. Other times, it takes years. This is Freddie Mercury in Full Throttle. Don't Stop Me Now on Bryan Adams Radio. Tonight.

who inspires them. For KT Tunstall, one of those people was Patti Smith. Fearless, poetic, and completely uncompromising. Her album Horses is still considered one of the most influential records ever made. KT came across a story about Patti and became fascinated in her confidence and individuality. Then she saw the iconic Robert Mapplethorpe photograph of Patti from the Horses era, and suddenly the idea clicked. The song came pouring out. 30 minutes later, she'd written this. Here it is, KT Tunstall with Suddenly I See on Bryan Adams Radio.

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Radio Alpha with Brian Adams Radio. Back in 1984, I was invited to open up for the Police in Hawaii and Australia. It was my first Australian tour. I can remember not wanting to stand so close to them because half the time they were fighting in the back in their dressing rooms. Too bad, because they were a great band on stage. Here's Don't Stand So Close to Me, The Police.

Sofa with Brian Adams Radio. Thanks for tuning in. Up next, we got David Bowie, a man who spent his career always changing. Different looks, different sounds, different characters, always pushing boundaries. And interestingly, I got to work with David. I went on tour with him in South America. I got the chance to work with him with Tina Turner. And the thing about David was he was always a super, super gentleman.

Radio Alpha. Thanks for tuning in. Some songs just have a great original story, and this is one of them. Billy Idol was at a party with the Rolling Stones. Okay, just think about that for a sec. When he noticed people drinking a bourbon called Rebel Yell. He loved the name immediately and tucked it away for later. Now, a great title doesn't guarantee a great song, but in this case, Billy turned it into one of the most defining rock anthems of the 80s. Let's be honest, once that guitar kicks in, there's no mistaking it. Billy Idol, Rebel Yell, on Bryan Adams Radio.

Texas already knew. The beards, the cars, the attitude, the blues, it all became iconic. But none of it would have mattered without the songs. And here's a good one from ZZ Top.

stars with Sixth Avenue Heartache. Jacob Dylan wrote this song when he was 18 years old, but didn't end up releasing this song until 8 years later. It sounds like me with Straight from the Heart. I wrote Straight from the Heart when I was 18 and didn't release it till I was 23. What's wrong with songwriters? Here he is, Jacob Dylan,

Radio Alpha with Brian Adams Radio. Up next, we got John Parr with St. Elmo's Fire, Man in Motion, notably written and produced by David Foster, a giant hit from the film of the same name.

music and more stories on Radio Alpha. One thing I've learned over the years is that some of the best songs come from experiences we'd rather not repeat. And the singer Sheryl Crow never officially revealed who inspired this next song, which of course led everybody to speculate. But that's never been the point. What makes it work is we've all had a favorite mistake at some point. Somebody who taught us a lesson, even if it wasn't an easy one.

right here on Radio Alpha. You know, it's easy to forget that before this album, Tina Turner was already a veteran in the music business. She'd released 4 solo albums, worked harder than just about anybody, and was still searching for that solo breakthrough moment. Then came Private Dancer. The title track was written by Mark Knopfler. Jeff Beck added the unforgettable guitar, and Tina brought the strength and conviction that nobody else could have delivered. The result wasn't just a hit album. It was one of the greatest comebacks in rock and roll history. Here's my beautiful friend Tina Turner with Private Dancer on Bryan Adams Radio.

This is Brian Adams Radio right here on Radio Alpha. I love when a song can just steal you away. You know what I mean? It's just got the atmosphere that sets the scene. The moment this one starts, you're somewhere else. It's late at night, you're driving down an empty road. That unforgettable haunting guitar twang. Recorded by Jimmy Willsley on his 1962 Stratocaster. Respect for that. The song that put Chris Isaak on the world stage. The ominous Wicked Game on Brian Adams Radio.

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where we'll leave it for this week. Thanks for spending a few hours with me. We've covered a lot of ground today, from arena rock anthems and unforgettable hooks to the stories behind some of the greatest songs in rock history. I'll be back next week with more great music, more memories,

He lived by the apple orchard in this little old orchard shack. His real name was Jackson Taylor, but I called him Applejack. Now old Applejack was loved by everyone he ever knew. Applejack picked apples, but he picked the banjo too.